Well, if you didn't get away this weekend, it's all good because Yacht Rock Weekend on Coast is basically like a mini vacation, right? All you got to do is close your eyes, feel that ocean breeze. Oh, the smooth hits. And there it is, vacay mode. We're so happy you're here.

Helping you feel good. It's Coast 103.5. Just about 7 minutes away for you to win your shot to go cruising on the coast with our Yacht Rock Brunch Cruise. 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

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If you're calling number 20 right now, 1-800-929-KOST. 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Again, I'm looking for caller number 20 so we can hang out, have some mimosas and some yummy food, cruising on the coast.

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Ugh, it's like slowing down, spending time with the people you love. 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

Coast 103.5. So tomorrow I'll be filling back in for Sandy Steckis. She enjoys her birthday week and a little vacation. I'll have some chances for you to go with us on the Yacht Rock Brunch Cruise, too. 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

0: 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Been having a great time hanging out with you today on this Memorial Day and long weekend. I'm only here for a few more minutes, but before I go, I want to remind you, tomorrow, the LNK 1K Payday is back. If you hadn't heard, tomorrow's Song of the Day between 8 and 9 a.m. is going to be Michael Jackson, Wanna Be Startin' Somethin', okay? 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All local winners, you could be one of them. 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

Well, I hope you have enjoyed your long weekend. It's Evelyn Rivas in for Sandy Steck. That's going to do it for me today. Love Songs with Delilah are coming up next, and I really, truly hope you feel refreshed after this 3-day weekend. Thanks for spending some of your Monday with me. I'm holding

0: It's a little after 7 o'clock. Good evening, Southern California. You found Delilah's Love Songs on the Coast, right here on Coast 103.5. I would love to hear from you. If you are the family member or bestie of one of our service people, call me and let me know, and we'll get a special dedication on the air for them to let them know how much they are loved and appreciated, and that all they do and stand for is appreciated. Our phone lines are open, 1-800-929-KOST. Beautiful night out there as that sun slowly starts to set tonight. I'm going to head to our phone lines and talk to our first caller of the evening. Hi there, you've called Delilah on Coast 103.5. Thanks for joining us tonight. Who's this?
1: Hi, Delilah. I'm so glad to get through to you. I just want to tell you a little story. 34 years ago, I talked to you on the eve of me graduating nursing school. And I was a single mom. I had a one-year-old child, a daughter, who's now 35. And all these years, I remember you told me to pat myself on the back, to be proud of myself. And I always wanted to say thank you for that. I didn't have a big support system at the time. And I'm a great nurse. I've been a nurse for a long time. And just what you said to me that night was so special.
0: Wow. Wow. That was 34 years ago?
1: Yeah.
0: And today, how is life?
1: Life is great. My daughter's 36 years old now. I've been a nurse for almost 35 years. And we made it, you know? Like, it's been an up-and-down journey. Life is hard, you know? But, you know, I'm happy. I really appreciated that. I wanted to let you know.
0: Well, hopefully there was a lot more ups than downs, a lot more laughs than tears, and a whole lot of love.
1: Yes, lots of love, for sure.
0: I will play a song to help you celebrate the last 34 years, and don't wait 34 years before you call me back.
1: I won't. Thank you so much.
0: You have a great night. Thank you for calling. Thank you for listening to Love Songs on the Coast.

0: Come on in, Southern California. You found Delilah on Coast 103.5. This is Love Songs on the Coast, sharing the greatest love songs of all time with you all night long. Memorial Day, Monday. Maybe you had a great picnic today. Maybe you are driving home right now. Maybe you're stuck in traffic. I am here to invite you to slow down and relax, to enjoy the evening, to enjoy the memories that you created this weekend with your family, your friends. And I want to remind you that all you do and all you are matters. You matter. Your life matters. Your dreams matter. So pursue them. Don't give up on them. Don't stop dreaming. We'll be back. 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
28: Hi, Chris. What can I do for you?
29: Last time I talked to you was about 4 years ago, and that was my first semester of college. And now I'm calling you. I'm going into my last semester.
28: Hallelujah.
29: Yes, ma'am. And I still want to call and request a song for the same people. and they're my parents.
28: So, wait a second. 4 years ago, you called, freshman, a little nervous. Mom had just dropped you off.
29: Yes.
28: Mm-hmm.
29: And it was about, I guess, a few weeks into it. I was feeling lonely. I had, you know, I didn't know anybody on campus. My roommate was very unsocial. And so I would call my parents, and, you know, they would, you know, encourage me to keep staying there, you know, that I got there. And that I should keep on going. And the more I thought about it was that they gave up a lot for me to be here. And they still give up a lot. And I'm so thankful for them. I don't think there's anyone else in the world that I would want to do this with again. Because they were always there for me. If I needed money, if I needed help, they did what they could. And my parents, all they have are high school educations. And they were able to help me get into a great university, and I just want to say thank you so much.
28: And what song can I play for your folks tonight?
29: Can you pick one for me, please?
28: I will do that. I will do that, and good luck in your studies, and I hope and pray that when you graduate, you're able to help change the world for good.
29: Yes, ma'am. That's what I'm trying.
28: All right. Good night.

0: 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Our phone lines are open, 1-800-929-KOST. 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Hi, Joseph. What can I do to make your night all the sweeter?
1: I am 80 years old. I listen to you a lot, and especially when I'm going to sleep at night. Diane and I have been married for 48 years. We know each other 53 years, and I'm still deeply in love with her.
0: Wow. Okay, so when you met Diane, what was it? What was it about her personality, her appearance, her countenance? What made you go, oh my gosh, I could love this girl forever?
1: I can answer that even after all these years. The night that I met her, the dress that she had on was black with fleur-de-lis, and I looked at this woman and I said, she is beautiful. And then we dated for a year or two, but unfortunately I was very immature at that time, and I admit it openly, and we kissed and we went on our own ways. We met again in 3 years, and then we married 6 months later.
0: So during those 3 years, Joseph, you had an opportunity to grow up and realize what a prize you had.
1: That's right.
0: And did she wait, or did she just like pass the time with somebody who didn't capture her heart quite like you did?
1: My wife is a very intelligent woman. She's highly educated now, and we're both college people. I was just a typical immature guy. And I knew that I loved this woman, but I knew I would not make a good husband at that point. But God gave us a gift that we were able to meet again. And when we met, we talked, and she asked me, she said, would you like to go to a Christmas party with me? And I said, absolutely. And before you know it, there we were back. But we were already in love, but was the right time in life. And here we are. I'm 80 and she's 78, and we're still together. I'm a very lucky guy. Because at 80 years old, when you're still in love with your wife, you're in good shape.
0: You are in great shape.
1: And you're a really nice lady because you really have a great show and you do touch people's lives, kid. You do.
0: You have a great night, honey. Thank you for calling.
1: Thank you.

0: Good evening, Southern California. Our phone lines are open, 1-800-929-KOST. Call me now on Coast 103.5. Hi, good evening. This is Delilah. Who is with me on the phone line?
1: This is Michael.
0: Hi, Michael. Welcome, my friend. What can I do for you?
1: Yes, hi, Mama D. I've been listening to you for a long time, since I was 5 years old.
0: Welcome home, child. What can I do for you tonight?
1: Just want to call and thank you for everything that you have done. And I talked to you a few years ago and you sent me an autograph. And I still have that in my room on my wall and everything.
0: And is there something I can play for your heart tonight?
1: Just whatever you want to play. And just one of my TikTokers, I'm live, and they told me, you should try talking to Delilah. I'm like, I can't get through. It's so hard. And then I got right through. I'm like, wow.
0: See, it's not that hard. Well, it is that hard sometimes, but I'm glad you made it through, and I'm going to play a song just for you.
1: Okay, thank you so much for all you do.
0: Thank you. Good night.

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0: Welcome aboard, Southland. You found Delilah. This is Love Songs on the Coast. And it's time for our first Delilah Dilemma of the evening. Eyes of Faith is our Delilah Dilemma sponsor tonight. Now, this is the company making my eyeglasses, the eyeglass frames that I wear. I purposefully have several different pairs of glasses, if only because I lose them. Sometimes I break them. Sometimes I lose them again. You can imagine. 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When you become a member of Eyes of Faith Vision Plan, you not only get reimbursed for your annual eye exam from any licensed eye care professional, but you also provide a life-changing eye exam at the Eyes of Hope Vision Center in Ghana. 99% of the time, it's the first eye exam ever for that individual. 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We can do this together. Tonight's Delilah's Dilemma is from a young woman in love. She says, there's a very special man in my life. I'd like to tell you about him. We've been dating for 2 years now. We were good friends through middle school and high school. He stole my attention away from his best friend our senior year and has held my heart captive ever since. We're halfway through college and plan to marry after graduating. My dilemma is this. We've come to a rough spot where we don't get to spend much time together. I am distracted by school and life. I feel so lonely sometimes, and all I want is for him to hold me close and look at me the way he did not so long ago. How do I get that back? Signed, missing my best friend. All right, missing my best friend, I will have my response to you coming up next.
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Tonight's Delilah's Dilemma is by a young girl who is hopelessly in love, but she says, we've come to a rough spot where we don't get to spend much time together, and I am distracted by school and by life. Sweetheart, school and life is your responsibility right now. And you need to complete your education and to focus on that and to trust that if this is the man that you're going to spend your life with, if this is the one that God has made for you, this time apart will not destroy you. Find ways to stay connected. That's why God invented texting, for goodness sakes, and Skyping. You can stay connected that way, ways that our grandparents, our parents, I didn't have when I was your age. You can stay connected. Now, it might not be that you're being distracted by school and life. If he's not looking in your eyes the way he did not so long ago, could be something distracting him besides school and life. But right now, focus on your school, focus on your life, and trust that God has a plan for you. And if this man is a part of that plan, it will happen in the right time, and it'll be oh so sweet. Good luck.

0: 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What can I do for you?
1: I'm just calling to give a shout-out to my wife and to my family.
0: Are you as cute as your little drawl is there, Cody? I have a nephew named Cody, Cody Matthew, and he melts my heart. He's such a good kid. I shouldn't say kid. He's a grown man with several children, but he'll always be a kid to me.
1: Yeah, well, I'm a kid at heart, but I'm 36.
0: So, Cody, with the cute voice, what can I do for your bride?
1: I got married last December. My wife was a single mom for 5 years, and I met her online and absolutely fell in love with her. And she's got two beautiful boys that are now mine, 8 and 10-year-old. And I just want to tell my wife that I love her. And we are pregnant, and we have a baby on the way, and we're super stoked to add another little baby to our family. Due date next June, and we're so stoked. I just wanted to call because we're on the road. We came up to the mountains this weekend, and we turned on your show, and it brought back memories. I used to listen to your show as a kid with my mom.
0: And you never thought you'd be all grown up with two kids and one on the way.
1: That's right. I'm so stoked.
0: Cody, what's your wife's name?
1: Julie.
0: And how's Julie doing? Any morning sickness? Any discomfort? Does she need more back rubs? Foot rubs? Foot rubs are really good, by the way. Just FYI.
1: Yeah, well, my wife's vegan, and the first week we found out she was craving beef.
0: Her body was saying, you need protein, child. You're building a person.
1: Yeah. And she had so much jerky, and now I think she despises it now. And she's moved on to, I don't even know what it is right now. It changes almost every 2 days. But she's so lovely. And just want to shout out to her because she's the glue to our family, and she's done a heck of a job raising these two boys that I now get, you know, the privilege of raising with her. And now we have one more on the way, and we can't wait to welcome our baby into this world in June. And God's been really, really good to us, so we're grateful. We're really, really grateful.
0: God bless you and your family.

0: 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Hi, you've called Delilah.
1: Hi, Delilah.
0: Hi, who's this?
1: This is Alice. Oh my goodness, I can't believe I'm talking to you. I've been trying to reach you for so long.
0: What can I do for you, honey?
1: Well, I was wondering if you could play a song for my best friend and me. He's, his name is Dave, and we go to school together, and he's always been there for me. I mean, I can call him up whenever. I mean, it's like 2 in the morning, and if something's wrong, he'll be there, and he'll talk for me forever.
0: And his name is Dave.
1: Yes.
0: So this is buddy friend Dave friend, or buddy friend that someday I might kiss him friend?
1: Well, see, I already took care of that part.
0: Oh, well, then.
1: Okay, but then I moved, and we kind of just, like, you know, separated, and now he's going out with someone, and he called me for advice, and it's just really hard.
0: Yeah, you're like, advice? I'll give you some advice. Dump her now. Dump her, dump her, dump her.
1: I know, but she's such a nice girl, and I have to, like, tell him, like, what all the girls want and stuff, and it's so hard for me. Oh, I was just wondering if you could choose a song for us.
0: I will do that.
1: Okay.

0: 1-800-929-KOST. That's the number to call tonight, Southland, right here on Coast 103.5. Hi there, this is Delilah. Who do you want to tell me about tonight?
1: My fiance, Chris, who is also my best friend.
0: And what do you want to tell Chris tonight?
1: Just that I love him so much, and I'm so blessed to have him as part of my life. I tried to set him up with my best friend 2 years ago, and things didn't work out quite that way, thankfully, and now I'm marrying him.
0: So you tried to push him off on best friend.
1: Yes.
0: Now, why did you think that he would be a good fit for her instead of for you?
1: The only reason is because they were the same age. So I thought they would be perfect, and I liked them both so much. And so I tried and tried, and neither one of them were ever interested in each other, despite my efforts. But thankfully, things just all kind of worked out, and he and I have been together for almost 2 years now.
0: And all of a sudden you woke up and you went, you know, at our age, it doesn't really matter if he's a year or two younger.
1: Oh, yeah. Oh, yeah. People have said, isn't it? I mean, you guys are so young. It's like, it doesn't matter. Like, age is just a number, and that doesn't even matter. Like, it's not a factor in our relationship.
0: I hope you have a beautiful wedding and a great life together.
1: Thank you so much. I really appreciate it.
0: You have a good night.

0: Hello, LA. This is Delilah's Love Songs at Night, right here on Coast 103.5. Wishing you a peaceful evening. Peaceful. May the peace that surpasses all understanding wrap around your heart and your mind tonight. I know in light of everything going on in the world, it's not easy to find that peace, but I pray you find it tonight. You're listening to Delilah.
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29: Come home to Delilah.
30: Susan, this is Delilah. What can I do for you?
31: Hi, Delilah. I'm so excited that I'm talking to you. I'm thinking of someone special tonight.
30: Who is this someone special?
31: I am thinking of my very best girlfriend in the whole entire world/universe. She's like a sister to me, and she's been there for me for the last 16 years, anytime I needed her, day or night.
30: What's her name?
31: Her name is Wendy.
30: So have you and Wendy gotten together and watched chick flicks and eaten too much popcorn and talked about cellulite and all that bonding stuff we women do?
31: We do all of that, Delilah.
30: I will play a special song for you and Wendy.
31: Thank you, Delilah. We love you.

0: 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Welcome to the Delilah Show. Who is this?
1: Hi, this is Allegra.
0: What can I do for you?
1: I just wanted to tell you a story about my fiancé.
0: Okay, Allegra, what's his name?
1: His name is Kenneth, and we met when I was in Peace Corps in Gabon in Africa. And
0: you were in Peace Corps and you were where?
1: In Gabon in Africa.
0: Uh-huh.
1: Mm-hmm.
0: And he lived there, or he was also in the Peace Corps?
1: No, he lived there. He was from that country. And we met because I was living with his family, and I was trying to learn French because that's the language they speak there.
0: So this was your host family?
1: Correct. It was my host family.
0: Uh-huh. And you're falling in love with their son?
1: Their nephew, actually.
0: Uh-huh.
1: So,
0: I'm picking up what you're throwing down.
1: Yep, so we met that way, and he was very patient while I was trying to learn French, and he was so wonderful, and we fell in love, and now I'm trying to get him over here, slowly but surely. Hopefully it'll happen.
0: It will.
1: Mm-hmm.
0: When it's meant to happen. I'll play a special song to keep you close in your heart.
1: Thank you, Delilah.

0: Things that I've got.
1: Welcome aboard, Southland. You found Delilah. This is Love Songs on the Coast. And now it is time for our second Delilah Dilemma feature of the evening, our late night dilemma. 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Tonight's Delilah's Dilemma is from a beautiful girl named Krista who says, I need some advice on what to do. My heart is torn in two. My first love has been popping in and out of my life for the past 9 years. We talk for a few days, and then he disappears. Again and again. It just keeps breaking my heart all over again. I have loved him for so long, my feelings have not changed. I still deeply love him, and I dream of him incessantly. I'm not sure how much more of this I can take. Everybody I talk to gives a biased opinion. My mind says to never speak to him again, but my heart says fight. Fight for this and don't let him go. Please, I am torn in two, and I know you give solid, unbiased advice. Please shed some light where everything I feel is darkness. I will be forever grateful. Love your show and listen every night. Your voice is soothing. Thanks from Krista. Krista, I will bring a great big old spotlight into the studio and shine it right into the darkness that is confusing your soul. I'll have my words for you coming up next.
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0: And for adults with type 2 diabetes and known heart disease, Jardiance can lower the risk of cardiovascular death too. 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

Tonight's Delilah's Dilemma is from Krista, who has been in an on-again, off-again situation with a guy for 9 years. She says, we talk for a few days and then he disappears again. She goes on to say, I don't want to let him go. She says, my heart says fight for this and don't let him go. So Krista, what in the world are you fighting for? Something has to be real. It has to exist in order for us to fight for it. In other words, you can fight for a relationship if it's being torn apart by, say, cancer, illness, by financial struggles, by addictions, by someone outside coming into the relationship and trying to lie or destroy it. But a relationship must first exist in order for you to fight for it. This thing that you're in, this is not a relationship. If he comes into your life, he knows that you love him, he knows that you care about him, then he is not in a relationship with you, he is in a usership with you. He comes into your life, you allow him to use you up, and once he's satisfied, he disappears again. And your heart gets broken again. Krista, you deserve to be loved by someone who is committed to you completely. Not somebody who pops in, talks to you, hooks up with you, gets you all excited, and then disappears. Do not settle for less than true love and commitment. Stop trying to convince yourself that this guy loves you. If he truly loved you, he would respect you. He would never, ever in a million years want to hurt you. He would be there to fight for you, to protect you, and to provide for you 100% of the time. But this guy doesn't. So I will say this one time, and I want you to listen carefully, Krista. Do not make someone a priority in your life when to them you are only an option.

0: 1-800-929-KOST. That's the number to call tonight, Southland, right here on Coast 103.5. Hi, good evening, Jennifer. Thank you for being here. What can I do for you?
1: I was calling to dedicate a song to my husband.
0: Well, now that you're here, let's do that.
1: Well, actually, I would like for you to choose a song because we have so many songs that mean so much to us. And we've dated since, or gone together since the age of 13, and we've been together for 21 years, and we have 4 children.
0: So just about every song I play, every sappy love song I play, you think it applies to you?
1: Means something to us, yes. That he is the most patient man I've ever met. And an example of that patience.
0: Wait. Back up. Mm-hmm. Back up. I got to ask you something.
1: Yes.
0: Are you equally patient?
1: No, absolutely not. He's the balance of our household.
0: Okay.
1: Our kids and so many activities. He's the balance.
0: Just checking, wanting to see if you're being honest.
1: I'm very honest. He definitely is the backbone of the family. And as he was putting in a tile floor for friends, he had all 4 of his kids helping him put down the tile and didn't complain a moment when he could have done it 100 times faster himself. So.
0: Jennifer, what's his name?
1: Joe.
0: Joe, the love of your life since you were 13?
1: Yes, the love of my life. In fact, we talked about it. There is not a day that has gone by that we have not spoken on the phone in 21 years, at least on the phone, with the exception of his military boot camp. So we're in love.
0: So you're still completely and totally connected to each other.
1: Exactly.
0: You haven't stopped loving, you haven't stopped calling, you haven't stopped all that silly teenage butterflies in stomach.
1: And our kids make it even better. They make it more special.

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1: David, this is Delilah. What can I do for you?
2: Hi, Delilah. Basically, I was engaged to this woman 24 years ago. We were too young, and we just sort of drifted apart. We never broke it off. And about a year ago, I got an email from her. She looked me up on the internet and found me just to see what I was doing. And we started emailing, and soon enough, we were phoning 3 times a day. And last October, we got together again physically, and we've discovered that we are each other's love of our lives.
1: So what you say you never broke up. You just forgot to call her and say, by the by, I'm dumping you for 24 years?
2: I didn't. Not that I forgot. Just that I didn't know what to do. I was too young.
1: And no time during that, you know, next 6 months, year after, you just wandered off into the darkness. You never thought, gosh, I should really call this girl and let her know that I dumped her.
2: I did, actually. And then it turns out by that time she was engaged to somebody else.
1: Ah, so she forgot to dump you.
2: No. It was a mutual thing. And then in the meantime, we both got married to other people. And
1: now you're back together.
2: And now we found each other again.
1: And what's her name?
2: Larissa.
1: So now if you get upset with Larissa again, are you going to let her know? Are you going to sit down and have a conversation about it?
2: Oh, Delilah, you have never seen such communication between two people as we have between ourselves.
1: Really?
2: She'll be walking past the telephone, and I will be calling her, and she'll have it in her hand, and it rings.
1: So does that let you know that maybe you were meant to be together?
2: Oh, yes. Oh, no question about it. I wish we could teach the world about this, but, you know.
1: Do you just feel like you have this magical secret that nobody else could possibly understand?
2: It's just something we have. It's just beautiful and wonderful. And
1: Did you feel like this before with your wife?
2: No, never. I've never felt like this with anybody.
1: Well, let me see if I can't find a song that adequately sums up everything that you're feeling.
2: That would be wonderful.

0: Good evening, Southern California. You found Delilah right here on Coast 103.5. So are you going through challenges, going through trials? Maybe you made it through the big challenge, and now you don't know what to do. You spent so much energy just trying to stand up under the tsunami of pain. Maybe you got the diagnosis. Maybe you've had the surgery. Maybe you've gone through the chemo. Maybe you lost the person you love, and you walk them through the pain, and they're gone now, and you're alone in the quiet. Maybe you've been betrayed, and you walked in on betrayal, and now you have to sit with that aloneness, wondering, can you ever trust again? Can you ever let anyone inside your heart again? Because to do so means they could betray you, and they might. If you are through the storm and you're on the other side and you don't know what to do, you're looking back at the wreckage going, where do I even begin to pick up the pieces? Start slowly. Be kind to yourself. Give yourself permission to not know what to do. It's hard for me. I'm a doer. I got to get things done. Got to do it. Got to get it done. Got to move forward. And in the aftermath of the storm of life, sometimes I just have to sit there and let all the balls drop around me and admit that I'm powerless and I can't fix it. If you're a doer, if you're a giver, if you're a caretaker, and there's nothing you can do, and you just have to sit with that, it's hard. But I will play music to comfort your weary soul, and hopefully speak words of inspiration to your heart as you give yourself permission to rest. We'll be back with songs to inspire your heart tonight. 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

It's Coast 103.5. Welcome home, Southern California. Thank you for joining me tonight. You found Delilah. So do me a favor tomorrow. Take some time out of your busy day to slow down and love someone. Good night. 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

And did you hear? Everyone's talking about it. It is back, the LNK 1K payday. We're going to get you paid. Want to be starting something? Michael Jackson. That's the song to listen for when we play it. You get 1,000.

0: I don't know if y'all have watched Margo's Got Money Troubles, but it's so good. So check it out. Elle Fanning, Michelle Pfeiffer, and it's streaming. So my husband and I dove in this weekend, and we're binging it. And it is so, so good. But all the music is all Coast music.
1: Oh. I binged The House of the Spirits on Prime.
0: Uh-huh.
1: It's so good. It's off of a book that I've always heard of. And I wish I could keep watching it. I think there's 6 episodes out right now, and I'm on episode 4.
0: Got it.
2: Awesome. I got to check those out. I need something new to watch, though.
0: Yeah, they're good ones. At the box office, The Mandalorian and Grogu generate $100 million. Ooh. Second place, the horror hit Obsession. And, you know, Michael's still bringing in money. $55 million over the weekend. Yeah, it's amazing. All right, so someone called and said, where's Ryan Manna? We're going to explain it coming up.
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With the Ellen K. Morning Show. Good morning to ya. It's called methyl methacrylate. I never had heard of that before, also known as MMA. That is what is keeping people out of their homes in Garden Grove. Some movement there. Some good news, too. We'll share that with you, plus all the winners from the American Music Awards. A lot of coast music last night, too. We'll share it with you with top stories next.

0: And it is Coast 103.5. Top stories, top of the hour. Good morning. I'm Ellen Kay, and more than 50,000 people across six Orange County cities are still locked out of their homes after that terrifying chemical scare in Garden Grove. Officials saying the threat of a massive explosion has now been eliminated, but crews are still carefully dealing with a leaking tank carrying 7,000 gallons of toxic chemicals. The chemical causing all the chaos is called MMA. It's methyl methacrylate. It's used to make things like acrylic glass, paint, and plastics. Experts say it's highly flammable. It's toxic. It can irritate your lungs fast. Officials say the vapor is heavier than air, meaning it likes to hug the ground, which sounds like a villain in a Marvel movie. And what about this? California's highest paying job has officially been revealed, and it's not an influencer. Federal data says ophthalmologist eye doctors top the list here in California, earning an average of nearly $350,000 per year. And your official home for Dodger baseball is AM 570 LA Sports. Tonight, your back-to-back world champion Dodgers take on the Rockies. 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The Dodgers doing it last night, 5-3 over the Rockies, and Kike is back.
1: And it's an RBI double for Kike Hernandez. Welcome back, number 8.
0: Yeah. Way to go. And Billy Idol closed out the American Music Awards and brought the house down with the performance of Dancing With Myself. BTS winning Artist of the Year. Sabrina Carpenter's Man's Best Friend won Album of the Year. Here's Billy accepting his big award.
2: Pick an instrument, find out who you are, and be it. That's right. Find out who you are.
0: Inspiration from Billy Idol. And we are at the beginning of one of the longest unofficial summers ever, stretching from May 25th to September 7th. This year delivers earliest and latest possible dates for both Memorial Day and Labor Day. 106 calendar days, 15 weeks. That's a fun summer right there. And we got a morning marine layer, cloudy today, a little cooler. Highs around 65 most everywhere. Right now it is 60 in Burbank. It's KOST Los Angeles, Coast 103.5. Coming up, more details on the Ellen K1K payday. Keep it here to win.

0: Talk Back Tuesday. We're sending you to Vegas to see Kelly Clarkson, and all we need from you is a talk back. You go to the iHeartRadio app, you tap that mic, you're in our studio. We're the Ellen K Morning Show. Mano out today. I'm Ellen K.
1: I'm Social Queen Darlene.
2: And I'm producer Mike Ramos.
0: Kike is back. The world is fine, fine, fine. How fun was it to watch him?
1: Awesome. I'm happy that he made the recovery.
0: Yeah, his surgeon said that when he went in there and saw Kike's shoulder, it was the worst injury he's ever seen because Kike played through the pain.
2: Oh.
0: So that kind of could tell you that that means that was a longer surgery. It was a longer recovery. But if you are feeling any pain in your body right now, you know, listen to it.
1: Yes.
0: But Kike said he just didn't feel like he could take a break and that he could still perform.

0: 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Inside Entertainment with Ellen Kay.
1: Let's start with Miley Cyrus receiving her Hollywood Walk of Fame star. It was so much fun to host that. It's right in front of, like, think the Madame Tussauds Wax Museum.
2: Oh, okay.
1: So, yeah. So that's where you can go and see Miley's star. She became emotional while getting her star. She said, "Today is something I'll never forget. I'm always going to cherish." She thanked her dad, Billy Ray Cyrus, said, "My dad used to say a skyscraper starts with a jackhammer. So does a star in the Walk of Fame, by the way. It's not about the force. It's about the repetition." Then Miley announced the very next day that her family is growing. She adopted Teru, a 20-year-old African spurred tortoise, which is a baby in tortoise land. She went through the nonprofit Wags and Walks, and they usually do dogs, but they knew Miley wanted a tortoise because she said it in interviews before. She also wants a dolphin.
3: Okay.
1: But
3: it's
2: going to
3: be tough.
2: She'll get it too.
1: Yeah. Teru used to live in shelters. And so Miley got him out of the shelter.
2: Wow.
1: And now she's got a new tortoise. This thing is huge. I was looking at pictures of it. Think the size of, a Volkswagen Beetle trunk.
3: What?
2: No way.
1: It's so big, you guys.
3: They live a long time.
1: Yeah, they live to be like, I mean, over 200 years old.
2: A Volkswagen.
1: And bodacious Sydney Sweeney bears it all in a raunchy Euphoria scene with Richard Gere's son. That is a packed headline. So she sparked major online buzz after appearing in another explicit scene on Euphoria, this time opposite newcomer Homer Gere, the son of Richard Gere and Carrie Lowell.
2: I did not know that was his son, and I know exactly the scene you're talking about.
1: We can't really say much more. But season 3 of Euphoria has faced a lot of criticism for increasingly graphic scenes involving Sweeney's character, all of them highly sexualized. There's a lot of nudity and a lot of breast kisses. And also, I got to tell you, she's like unashamed.
2: Yeah. Oh, yeah. She loves it.
1: Loves it.
2: But there was a major character that is gone.
1: Yeah.
2: So that was shocking.
1: It's a big blow. And Taylor Swift sat courtside at the Knicks Cavaliers. ESPN called her Travis Kelce's fiance. And speaking of happy couples, Blake Shelton finally attended Gwen Stefani's No Doubt Vegas Sphere show on his night off. She shouted him out in the audience. Everyone was so happy. Blake finally made it. Yay. And nostalgia ruled last night at the American Music Awards. Queen Latifah, the host. Cat's Eye, New Artist of the Year. Golden by Huntrix, Song of the Year. Shakira was the winner for Tour of the Year. Absent Taylor Swift, who came in with a leading 8 nominations. Morgan Wallen also couldn't make it. But the Black Eyed Peas, Keith Urban sang Song of the Summer. He won that Song of the Summer with the performance of Seals and Crofts' hit Summer Breeze. It was so beautiful. And then BTS taking home Artist of the Year.
4: Our biggest thanks and gratitude, as always, goes to the armies all over the world.
1: Way to go, BTS. We also have your hookup. We got your tickets to see them here when they come to SoFi. And we're going to send you to the movies. We got a 4-pack next on Coast. I do the

Thanks for staying with us. Stay with us all morning long. We got a 4-pack of tickets right now to an advanced screening of Disclosure Day, a Spielberg film. Emily Blunt, the star, Coleman Domingo as well. And all you have to do, see it before anyone else, be caller 20 right now.

0: with the Ellen K Morning Show. Good morning. You're caller 20.
1: What?
0: Yes, you are caller 20. You just got a 4-pack of tickets to an advanced screening of Disclosure Day.
1: Woo! I'm so excited. Thank you.
0: This summer,
1: yes, I love it.
0: The truth is finally revealed. What if someone proved we're not alone? This is a Spielberg film. Emily Blunt is the star, along with Josh O'Connor, Colin Firth, Coleman Domingo. You know, Coleman Domingo plays Joe Jackson in the Michael movie, and now he's going to have two hit movies out at one time.
2: Oh, yeah.
0: Pretty cool.
1: That's right. Talented guy, man. A talented.
0: What's your name?
1: Oh, my gosh. I'm Maclovia.
0: Oh, Maclovia. What are you doing right now?
1: You know what? I'm going to work.
0: Okay. All right, Maclovia.
1: And, made my day. Thank you.
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0: Talkback Tuesday. We love your talkbacks. I'm addicted to them, actually. You're listening on the iHeart app. Thank you for that. All you have to do is tap the microphone in your upper right. It's a little red, powerful microphone. You're in our studio, and we're going to make a drawing for Kelly Clarkson in Vegas. So it's a whole weekend getaway. Kelly Clarkson Studio Sessions in Vegas. It's her residency. You're going to stay there. Gas card for the road. Just keep your talkbacks coming like this one.
1: Good morning, Ellen. I'm enjoying your show. This is Alberto from Escondido, a.k.a. Beto. And just want to say good morning. And you guys are rocking it. And I'm enjoying listening to you guys from Escondido out here in San Diego, California. So, hopefully I get a phone call back saying I won something. That'd be awesome. Take care, my friend. Oh, bye-bye.
0: Thank you, Beto. You are automatically entered. It's a digital drawing coming up. So keep those talkbacks coming.

having us on with the Ellen K. Morning Show. Coming up next, it is your happiness hack. We're going to hack your happiness. All right. When I tell you what you need to be doing, you got to prioritize this. It's fun. It's going to enhance your life. We're going to share it with you. Coming up next, and keep those talkbacks coming for Talkback Tuesday. We're loving them.

0: Dancing is one way to get happy, and we're the Ellen K Morning Show. It's your happiness hack. We're going to go inside your happiness, and that means science. So if you want to get happy, play. Whatever playing means to you. To me, playing means, like if I play with my son, it would mean building Legos or making chalk drawings, playing with my pets. I have two dogs.
1: For me, I'm a sports mom, so it's always like, okay, am I catching a rugby or a football this time?
0: I love that.
2: Playing music. Yeah. Does that count? I mean,
0: yes, absolutely. Yes. Okay. Yes.
2: That's what I think.
0: Anything that you consider play, do it. And make it a regular thing. Play is a biological necessity and the science is real. So when you play, whatever play means to you, it lowers your cortisol and epinephrine. Carrying releases, it releases built up nervous system tension. So when you're playing, it's like your body's going, and all these good things are happening. It actually promotes the growth of new brain cells. And this is your physiology responding to playing in real time. So we built entire industries around food, sleep, and exercise. And those things matter a lot, but play belongs in that same conversation. So think of play as part of your health stack. It's non-negotiable, not optional. It's available to you right now. So whatever it is that you want to do that you consider playing, do it. Play as health. You can even play with our talk back button like this one.
3: 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This is Lori from Mojave. Hope you guys are having a great day. And know that love listening to you guys every single morning. Would love to see Kelly Clarkson in Vegas. Make it a great day.
0: Yes. You played with that talkback button. See, now you're feeling better. It's Kelly Clarkson in Vegas. We're sending you. All you got to do is tap that mic.
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0: And for adults with type 2 diabetes and known heart disease, Jardiance can lower the risk of cardiovascular death too. 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
2: 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Mwah. 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

0: actually showed up at the Sphere. Blake Shelton in the audience for No Doubt and Gwen Stefani. And there they are here on Coast 103.5. We're the LNK Morning Show. Good morning. The LNK 1K Payday is back between 8 and 9. We're going to play Michael Jackson. Want to be starting something? You're going to win $1,000. And every day, it's a different song and a different winner. And we love it. It's also a Talk Back Tuesday for Kelly Clarkson. You're going to go to Vegas and you're going to stay all weekend long for Kelly. All you do is, while you're streaming us on the app, you just tap the microphone. You're in our studio.
1: Hi, Ellen. This is Rita in San Gabriel. I don't usually leave talkbacks, but I just heard it was for Kelly Clarkson, and I have to say that me and my sister are really big fans. We've been fans of her since she was on American Idol, and, you know, we actually dialed in and called so that she could get our votes. It'd be amazing if we can go see her in Vegas. Thank you.
0: Thank you. You are entered into our digital drawing. Fingers crossed. The top story is coming up next.

0: Let's launch you into this day like a rocket. It's Coast 103.5. Top stories, top of the hour. Good morning. I'm Ellen Kay here on your Tuesday, May 26th, and SpaceX is targeting a Falcon 9 launch from Vandenberg. It is happening in about 5 minutes. Carrying a bunch of Starlink satellites, this mission's booster will be landing on a drone ship in the ocean, and you may hear a sonic boom at liftoff. Again, the launch window opens at 7 a.m., and it is going to be a big one. 24 Starlink V2 mini satellites. Sonic booms typically happen during land-based landings, but this one's going to happen as it goes up over the ocean. All right, In-N-Out Burger has officially removed high fructose corn syrup from its main menu items, replacing it with real sugar as part of a major ingredient cleanup. And the biggest movie on Netflix has officially entered its doll era. K-pop Demon Hunters just inspired a brand new line of American Girl dolls based on the movie's pop star Demon Fighting Trio. Somewhere, parents already mentally preparing to spend $130 on limited edition accessories. Pre-orders are on now. And last night at the American Music Awards, Taylor Swift leading the pack with 8 nominations. But the night's top winners were Cat's Eye, Somber, Sabrina Carpenter, Bruno Mars, and BTS winning for Artist of the Year.
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0: Are coming here in September. Morning marine layer is going to take a while to burn off. It's going to be a little cooler day today. Highs around 65. Most everywhere. Echo Park 65. Encino, you go to 65. And right now it is 60 in Burbank. It's KOST Los Angeles. Coast 103.5. More of your talkbacks coming up on a Talkback Tuesday. A lot of cash and Bruno Mars as well.

0: set. All right, this one in from Sandy.
1: Good morning, Alan. This is Sandy. I'm calling because I want to win tickets for Kelly Clarkson in Las Vegas. I'm a huge fan, and I'd love to go. And I love listening to you guys all the time. I always listen to Coast 103.5 because you're the best. Thank you so much.
0: All right, Sandy. Aww. That's Sandy's talk back. You get 30 seconds. Sometimes, you know, we get some chatty talkbacks and then it gets cut off, and then and then you can leave two in a row.
2: Yes.
0: Or three. It doesn't matter. Just keep them coming.
2: A series.
0: Jackie just dropped in.
3: Hi, Ellen. Leaving a talkback. So basically, I don't know what to do. My roommate's boyfriend practically lives at my apartment, rent-free, doesn't clean up, no groceries, zero thanks. Is there any way you can help me out with this? Thanks.
0: Oh, man. Ugh. Oh, come on.
4: No.
2: I've been through this before. It's not fun.
0: What do you do?
2: You fight.
0: You fight. Yeah.
2: It never ends in a good way.
0: Right? See, Calvin, my son has two roommates, and one of them is in a serious relationship, and she's over a lot, but she's so great to be around that she's almost like, it's like, instead of Three's Company, Four's Company.
2: Oh, okay.
0: She's like the Chrissy. She's like just,
2: yeah.
0: She's helpful. She's sweet. She's, I don't know, like non-intrusive.
4: Well, there you go. She's helpful.
0: Yeah.
4: This gut person is not doing anything.
0: Right. It's like a freeloader. Yeah. So you're buying groceries and then they're eating them. Eek. And not replacing them. That's kind of like, or this person's not cleaning up. And if it's a guy, and he's shaving and not cleaning the sink.
4: No.
0: I'm like, sorry, but no way.
4: Yeah.
0: No. All right. Do you have a roommate situation? It's 800-929-KOST.
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6: It's time for a reset.

This is random. I was at the hair salon and I met Christina Aguilera's personal assistant. Like, what a cool job. Yeah. Whoa. And coming up next, we're going to send you to Bruno Mars with your LNK Q&A. We're going to play the game. Anytime.

0: We are the LNK Morning Show. Welcome to our show and also your LNK Q&A. We're going to Bruno Mars. I'm going to send you the romantic tour. Coming to SoFi. And you could be there. He's going to be there in September. Also early October. He's got 5 dates.
1: Yes.
0: And we know Bruno. He'll add more. Bruno Mars, world tour. Okay, you're going to go if you can be the first caller with the right answer to our question right now. 3 out of 10 men have this in common. Right now, at this moment, 3 out of 10, 30% of men have this in common. What do you think it is? It's 800-929-KOST. 3 out of 10 men have this in common. We're going to get your guesses next.
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Right now, 3 out of 10 men have this in common. It is not a burner phone or a secret tattoo. It's not an ex they still text, but these are great guesses. More of them coming up for Bruno Mars and your LNK Q&A.

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2: You're driving on PCH right now?
3: Yeah.
2: Oh my God. That's pretty special.
3: I can't believe I got through.
2: Yeah, you did. It's the LNK Q&A.
3: I'm so excited.
2: Thanks for having us on. Okay.
3: I try like every day because I have a lot of commute.
2: All right, Joanne. Well, let's get your guess. Property management. You're on your way to work. 30% of men, 3 out of 10 men, have what in common?
3: I'm thinking facial hair.
2: Facial hair is a great guess. Ryan Mano, facial hair. Producer Mike, facial hair. My husband shaves every morning, so he has no facial hair. But it's a good guess, a popular guess. It's not the right answer, but try again, Joanne.
3: Okay, thank you.
2: Have a great one. We go now to Newport Beach. She's Michelle. Hi, Michelle.
4: Hi.
2: Hi. How's Newport Beach treating you?
4: It's wonderful. Oh, a little cloudy, but it's beautiful.
2: Yeah, it's always beautiful.
4: So, oh, my God.
2: Okay, I'm we're going to play the game. You are on with us.
4: Okay.
2: LNK Q&A right now. Okay. 3 out of 10 men have this in common. What do you say?
4: I leave the toilet seat up.
2: Toilet seat up. It's a great guess. It is a popular guess. It is not the right answer.
4: Oh, darn. That's okay.
2: Okay.
4: Thank you.
2: Please try again. Thanks
4: go
2: for
4: Bruno.
2: Listening. Aw. Let's go to Marcella. She's in finance in San Dimas. Hi.
5: Hi.
2: Welcome to the game, the LNK Q&A.
5: Thank you. Glad to be here.
2: Yeah, we're happy you're here. How much do you love Bruno Mars?
5: I love Bruno Mars.
2: I know. He's just amazing. He just keeps on pumping out the best stuff. And he's got his romantic tour. That's what is hanging in the balance for you if you have the right answer. 3 out of 10 men have what in common?
5: Can it be holes in their underwear?
2: Holes in their underwear. So I don't stand for them. I know, Darlene, you don't either. I clean out the underwear and sock drawer regularly and just throw it all away.
6: Even if it's starting to stretch a little too much, gone.
2: Yeah, gone. It's got to be fresh.
5: Bang.
2: I just visited my son, Calvin. I went into a sock drawer and I was like, I am taking all of this out. And I put in fresh.
5: Oh, my goodness. Good thing you went through there.
2: Let's talk underwear. Holes in their underwear. 3 out of 10 men have holes in their underwear right now. At this moment, you are right. You're going to Bruno Mars.
5: Oh, my God. Thank you so much. Oh, my goodness. Who would have thought that would have won me tickets?
2: You got it. Well, do you have a man with holy underwear?
5: I would have, but I do the same as you do.
2: Yeah.
5: Because I do the laundry. I'm like, nope, this one's going.
2: Yeah. But so, I don't think that they would ever even
5: otherwise,
2: notice.
5: Yes.
2: Nope. How do you guys live with that? How do you do it? Holes in the underwear. Well, congratulations. That holy underwear got you a pair of tickets to see Bruno Mars.
5: Oh, my goodness. Thank you, Ellen. Mm. Thank you so much.
2: Thank you for playing the LNK Q&A. 3 out of 10 men right now. Look around you. And here's Bruno on Coast.

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1: This was my first time tapping into the studio with the Talk Back button. I don't know what I was waiting for. This is so much fun.
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0: Hi, Henry.
1: Hi.
0: Hey, Henry. Says here you're in third grade.
1: Yes.
0: Yeah, how do you like third grade? It must be almost over, right?
1: Yes, I like third grade. Yes, I do.
0: Are you ready for a fun summertime?
1: Yes.
0: I have a fact for you. It's going to be the longest summer in the world because Memorial Day came early. Labor Day is coming late. Oh. So you get 106 days. That's 15 weeks of fun, Henry.
1: Yay.
0: What are you going to do?
1: I'm going to 3 summer camps.
0: 3 summer camps?
1: Uh-huh. And all of them are with my friends.
0: Okay. That's going to be fun, Henry.
1: Uh-huh.
0: All right. Well, thank you so much for listening to the Ellen K. Morning Show and for playing the game. And we really are so excited for you for your summer. It's going to be the best.
1: Thank you.

So there was a big national pet naming contest, and some of the people who didn't win, some of the names were Munchie McPurry Toes, Catatouille, Lucifer Meowsabub, and Lord of Cats. Those are all cat names that lost. Wait until you hear the winner's name of the national pet name contest. It's a cat. It's a big cat, and we're going to share that with you. And your top story is coming up next.

0: And we are Coast 103.5. Top stories, top of the hour. Good morning. I'm Ellen Kay here on your Tuesday, the 26th of May. And most of the 50,000 people across six Orange County cities are cleared to return home after that terrifying chemical scare in Garden Grove. The thing that spilled is called MMA, 7,000 gallons of toxic chemicals. That's methyl methacrylate. It's used to make things like acrylic glass, paint, and plastics. Officials say the vapor is heavier than air, meaning it likes to hug the ground. But that situation is under control. And jacaranda trees are already exploding with blooms. It's called SoCal's Purple Snow. It's back early this year, weeks ahead of schedule, turning streets, sidewalks, and parked cars lavender. Experts say that March's heat wave may have basically hit the fast forward button on flower season. It's pretty, but not great for your windshield. And speaking of cars, Ferrari unveiled its first electric car. It comes with a $640,000 price tag. Of course, production is low. This is a kind of a test batch. It doesn't look like your typical Ferrari. It's more of a sedan, but they're very excited about that. They just got to get that sticker price down. And the Dodgers did it, beating the Rockies 5-3. And guess who's back?
1: Kike. And it's an RBI double for Kike Hernandez. Welcome back, number 8.
0: Yay, it's back. And we go against the Rockies again tonight. 7 o'clock is your first pitch. And a cat named Cheddar Big Booty Cheeseburger won that national pet naming contest. That cat is from Arkansas, crowned the winner of Nationwide's 2026 Wackiest Cat Name Contest. Cheddar Big Booty Cheeseburger beat out Munchie McPurry Toes and Catatouille, among others, to win that title. And we do have a slow burn off of this marine layer. We're going to be cool today, too. Highs up to 65 almost everywhere. And we are sneaking up on your LNK 1K payday. Every day is a different song. Every day, $1,000 winner. This hour, Michael Jackson's going to play. Want to be starting something? When you hear Michael Jackson, want to be starting something? You call her 20. You get $1,000, your LNK 1K payday.

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0: 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For all that's

0: We love being here with you on the Ellen K Morning Show for waking it up with us. We have a Talk Back Tuesday for you. It's all about Kelly Clarkson in Vegas, so it's a whole getaway. All you do is leave us a talk back. Also on deck, your $1,000 with the Ellen K 1K Payday is back. Today is day one, and it is Michael Jackson. Want to be starting something? It's going to play before nine when you hear it, the second it begins. All you do is call us. Caller 20 gets the cash, $1,000. Everyone calls us and says, but when do I call? How do I call? Just the second that first note plays.
1: Yep.
0: That's when you start dialing it up. All right. So all I can say is could happen at any moment with Michael Jackson. But let's get your talkbacks going. Carrie left us this.
2: Good morning, Coast friends. It's Carrie. And I just want to take a second to congratulate Billy Idol on his AMA Lifetime Achievement Award last night. What a career. What an amazing artist. Just so, so proud of him and his career. And just congratulations, Billy. We love you so much.
0: Yep, we do. Billy Idol, Pasadena's very own. You know, you can go to, there's a Gelson's in Pasadena. And that's where Billy shops.
1: Oh,
0: he gets his groceries.
1: How fun.
0: Yeah,
3: I know. You gave it away.
0: I love to see rock stars in the wild.
3: Yeah.
0: I saw Steve Perry at Gelson's here in the Valley once. In the frozen section, I'm like, Steve? And he's like, hey, how's it going? Just like hanging out. No one was like even really talking to him.
1: It must be weird to see them with the shirt and like a shopping bag.
3: Right. Shorts, t-shirt.
0: No leather. Anywhere. But Billy Idol, he won that Lifetime Achievement Award, and here he is.
4: Pick an instrument, find out who you are, and be it. That's right. Find out who you are, and be it.
0: Lifetime Achievement Award for our very own Billy Idol. Now, coming up, you're listening for Michael Jackson. Have you seen the Michael movie yet? It's nearing $800 million worldwide. 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Keep it here.
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He is the most givingest celebrity ever in the history of ever, giving to more charities and more money. And he is Michael Jackson, also the Michael movie, making another 55 mil worldwide. He's up to $800 million. And here he is.

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1: Janelle.
0: Janelle, where are you calling from?
1: I'm calling from Anaheim.
0: And what are you doing right now?
1: Relaxing, easing into my morning.
0: Okay. Well, you are caller 20. You just won $1,000.
1: Oh, my gosh.
0: You're our first winner of this LNK 1K payday. Just started today.
1: Wait, I knew it. I was on it.
0: You are on it. Have you seen Michael, the movie, yet?
1: I haven't, but I hear it's really good.
0: It's so good. I've seen it 3 times.
1: Oh, wow.
0: The music is so good. Dar took her whole family.
2: Yes.
0: I mean, everybody's so happy at that movie. So it's a feel-good movie for sure. Take your $1,000. Enjoy it. Get something for yourself. Don't use it all on bills. That would be too responsible. Congrats.
1: Will do. Thank you so much.
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0: First number one hit in 18 years. She put out a dance track called I Feel So Free. I just went straight to the top. And there she is on the Ellen K. Morning Show. All right, so we got a winner. Janelle Miranda of Anaheim. She got the Ellen K. 1K payday. We'll share tomorrow's song coming up next.
1: I'm going under in this time. I feel there's no one to save me. This all or nothing really got away. You're driving me crazy.

0: Louis Capaldi loves the Ellen K Q&A, and this morning we learned that 3 out of 10 men have holes in their underwear. It's always scientifically proven, your Ellen K Q&A, and all this week we're sending you to Bruno Mars. And we also have Kelly Clarkson for your talkbacks. It's Talkback Tuesday. She's in Vegas. All you do is on that app, you're streaming us now, tap that mic, you are in there.
1: Good morning. This is Xiomara from Temecula. I would love to go to Vegas. I want to see Kelly Clarkson. Thank you so much. Happy Tuesday. Taco Tuesday, Daddy.
0: Yeah,
1: bye.
0: Right. Okay.

for you about Garden Grove. So residents are being allowed to go back on home. So that's great. But there were some looting arrests made. So anyway, they cooled that toxic tank from 100 degrees down to 50. So now it's all stabilized. Everything's going to be okay. Right. Coming up tomorrow, Paparazzi, Lady Gaga. That is your LNK1K Payday Song of the Day. Gaga, Paparazzi, and you. You could win just like Janelle did today. Get your $1,000. I love the LNK1K Payday. It's the easiest way to win cash. Do it here.

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1: Some very close friends of ours are also number one. LNK and Coast 103.5 continue their dominance on LA radio waves. According to the LA Nielsen ratings, Coast has been at the top of the ratings list all year long. So big shout out to our friends at Coast. 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

Thanks for taking us everywhere you go on the iHeartRadio app or the Ellen K. Morning Show. Keep those talkbacks coming for Kelly Clarkson in Vegas. It's a whole getaway. Plus, we have your nighttime zoo 4-packs to the San Diego Zoo coming up. All kinds of music, money, and fun.

0: The Scripps Spelling Bee preliminary round starts today. 247 students from all across the nation and five different countries vying for the big prize. It's $50,000 if you should win the spelling bee. I was knocked out of my spelling bee in sixth grade because I misspelled career. C-A, I put two R's in, C-A-R-R-E-E-R. And they were like, you're out. It's so nerve-wracking. You're up on a stage in front of all your classmates. And in this case, it's televised and streaming. Can you imagine? I mean, even getting that far to qualify.
1: Yeah.
0: And then you're vying for the big prize. And I think that we remember childhood things.
2: Yes, childhood trauma. Yeah. Little Ellen with her head down.
0: Oh, get off the stage. I know that Ryan was out.
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4: That's correct.
0: Okay. I love it. Good luck to all the spellers.

It is a Talk Back Tuesday. We're sending you to Kelly Clarkson in Vegas here on KOST Los Angeles, Coast 103.5. Here she is. Going to make that drawing this hour.

0: Skies are getting brighter in Burbank. There's a lot of marine layer to burn off today, but it's going to be cool. 65 for your highs. And thank you for having us on with the LNK Morning Show, where we are sending you to Vegas. Kelly Clarkson Studio Sessions for your Talk Back Tuesday. You leave us a talk back, you are automatically entered in our digital drawing coming up a little bit later on this hour. And we're going to send you Kelly Clarkson in Vegas. Two nights stay, two tickets to the show, gas card for the road. She's got her Studio Sessions residency happening. And it's so easy to leave us a talk back. You're already on the app with us. Thank you for that. You just tap that mic. You're in our studio like Jackie.
1: Hi, Ellen. Leaving a talk back. So basically, I don't know what to do. My roommate's boyfriend practically lives at my apartment. Rent-free, doesn't clean up, no groceries, zero thanks. Is there any way you can help me out with this? Thanks.
0: Wow. Okay, so you've been leaving talkbacks on the talkback. Jackie left us that. Mandy left us this.
2: Jackie, you need to get rid of that boyfriend. Get him out of your apartment. That is absolutely crazy. Anyways, I love the show, you guys. I hope you have a wonderful day.
0: Oh, you too. Thank you for that, Mandy. Yeah, get him out. Or this is what you do. And I asked ChatGPT. I said, talk to your roommate first. It's her boyfriend. So you're not attacking the relationship. You just want everyone to work together.
3: Yeah.
0: Like, try to reason it out. I don't know. Every roommate I've ever had has been a slob. I just clean up after. I don't say anything. I just do it.

Let's go to the zoo. We got a 4-pack of tickets to visit the San Diego Zoo. They've got Rock and Roar. Groove into the evening. Don't miss Nighttime Zoo. Call now.

0: Hi, good morning. You're caller 20.
1: Oh, my God. Yay.
0: Who is this and where are you calling from? You sound like you might be at work.
1: I'm definitely at work. My name's Miranda.
0: Miranda, what do you do?
1: I'm a nurse.
0: Well, thank you for having us on at work.
1: Thank you. I love you guys.
0: Oh, we love you back. And you've got a 4-pack to go to the San Diego Zoo. The fun heats up at Nighttime Zoo, too. So they've got a house band. They have acrobats and dancers. It's awe-inspiring. And there are wildlife moments all evening, so you can get wild.
1: Oh, that sounds good.
0: Okay, we'll let you get back to work. But thank you so much for having us on.
1: You're welcome. I love you guys.

0: Huntrick's dolls are coming to American Doll. Just get ready for it. It's going to be amazing. They were at the AMAs last night looking good. And they took their first K-pop win at the AMAs. And it's a Talk Back Tuesday. We're the Ellen K. Morning Show. I'm Ellen.
1: I'm Social Queen Darlene.
2: And I'm producer Mike Ramos.
0: Mano is out today. I'll be back soon. We got your talkbacks coming in for Kelly Clarkson. Kelly Clarkson, the first American Idol winner.
1: Mm-hmm. You were there, right?
0: I was there. Wow. And the confetti came down so thick from the ceiling. I think we had Mylar balloons, too. It was just like all this stuff just got dumped. And it's going in Kelly's mouth, and she's crying. It's sticking to her face. But it was amazing. It was just so incredible. It was over at the Dolby.
1: Oh,
0: that's
1: okay.
0: Where. So it was like even like a more smaller intimate thing. Yeah. And then we would then go over to the Lowe's Hotel. We had a hotel room there. And then the idols would come in for
1: the
0: their interviews.
1: Oh,
0: yeah, it was so cool. Simon Cowell was like jumping up and down. Anyway, we have Kelly Clarkson in Vegas. And all you have to do to get there for the entire weekend experience is leave us a talk back. This one from El Monte. It's Beatrice.
3: Good morning, Ellen, and the Morning Show. I'm hoping I get chosen for the Kelly Clarkson giveaway. I have been following Kelly since she was on American Idol, so I really, really, really hope you guys choose me. My name is Beatrice. Thank you so much. Love you guys.
0: We love you, too. You are automatically entered. Our digital drawing 15 minutes away. Tap that mic. You're in here in our studio.

0: And Miley Cyrus getting her star on the Hollywood Walk of Fame. Think of Madame Tussauds Wax Museum in Hollywood, not far from Hollywood and Highland, right across the street from the Roosevelt Hotel. Miley coming out in a Versace beaded black gown. It was so gorgeous. And what they did was there were 3,500 fans in the street. Ooh. So we had a big screen so that everyone could see what's happening. Yeah, it was real, like a jumbotron. And then we were right in front of Marshall's. So Marshall's, you go upstairs as well. So they came down the stairs. First, it was Donatella Versace and Anya Taylor-Joy. So they walked down and they were just gorgeous. And they came through and all the fans went crazy anyway. And the whole time we were blasting Miley songs on the speakers. So everyone, like, imagine 3,500 people in the street in Hollywood singing along to Miley songs. Man. And they're chanting her name. Okay, so Donatella sits down. Anya Taylor-Joy sits down. I'm hosting. I'm nervous. I'm like, oh, where is she? We're waiting for her to come down the stairs. Oh, and by the way, they said that's probably the first time Donatella Versace's ever been in a Marshalls.
1: That's hilarious.
0: But then after about, it felt like 10 minutes, probably more like three, Miley comes down the stairs in that beaded black Versace gown. And I mean, it was deafening. And then she came out and she signed autographs and went and talked to her fans. A lot of people camping out for Miley. And then she took the podium. It was so fun to host her. I was telling her and the people who were there that I met her when she was 14 at the Pink Fairy in Studio City. And I gave her my business card. And then she was telling me, she goes, look, my sister's here. The only reason she's here is because she's my driver. And so her sister was there that day. Aww. And they were reminiscing about that. But it was great. I loved what she said during her speech.
2: My dad used to say that a skyscraper starts with a jackhammer. So does a star on the Walk of Fame, by the way. And it's not about the force, but it's about the repetition.
0: Oh, I love that. Billy Ray Cyrus. He wasn't there, but those are wise words. And here's Miley on Coast.

0: truly, madly, deeply. We're the Ellen K Morning Show. Talk Back Tuesday. It's a getaway to Vegas, Kelly Clarkson. So all of your talkbacks have gone right into our digital drawing. They get sent over to Brandon of iHeart. He does his thing, and then it randomly spits one back.
1: Sister is a spelling bee champion, and she can spell any word. And I was thinking, if we win these Kelly Clarkson tickets, I plan to take her with me, and we could be on the air, and she could spell any word you guys want for her, because she loves Kelly Clarkson so much.
0: That's Audrey of Buena Park. Audrey, you're it. You won. Kelly Clarkson, a whole weekend away. Two-night stay. You also get a gas card for the road. Congrats, and we love your talkbacks. Audrey Buena Park did it up.

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The LNK 1K payday is back. And so tomorrow, you're listening for Lady Gaga, Paparazzi. Every day, a different song. 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
1: 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We love spending our mornings with you. Paul Kelly is in for Carrie Steele. He is coming up next. And we've got more for you. So music, money, and fun, that's what we're all about. The Ellen K. 1K Payday is back. It's Paparazzi Lady Gaga. It plays between 8 and 9 tomorrow. So get that. Paul, at 2:40, we'll give you your listener advantage. We have more Bruno Mars for you. We have Zoo 4-packs. So let's get it going for your Wednesday tomorrow. It's a short week, y'all.
2: 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Yeah.
1: We want to thank Kike Hernandez for coming back, adding his Kike energy to the Dodgers. And again, 7 o'clock against the Rockies this evening in the Ravine. We want to thank Cheddar Big Booty Cheeseburger for winning the pet contest name. Cheddar Big Booty Cheeseburger beat out Munchie McPurry Toes, Catatouille, and Lord of Cats. And you have a Munchie.
2: I have a Munchie.
1: Mike.
2: Munchie Muncharelli is what I call her.
1: Aww, yeah. So cute.
2: How dare they?
1: I know.
2: Come on.
1: The spelling bee is on. That's always fun to watch as well. And yeah, so have a great day. We'll see you again tomorrow morning. And we end every show with a quote and a kiss. And this one comes from Jamie Oliver. Actually, this is Lenny Kravitz. Sorry, it's his birthday today. Lenny Kravitz. He says, love is the most powerful energy there is. We end every show with a quote and a kiss. Kiss on three. Kiss on me. Happy birthday, Lenny. 1, 2, 3. Mm-hmm.

Hey, thanks for listening to Coast 103.5 today. Hi there, it's Paul Kelly in for Carrie Steele. Maybe you have some coworkers who are taking some vacation, or maybe you're on some PTO this week. Whatever you're doing, we're so glad you're spending time with us on Coast 103.5 for those songs to keep you feeling good.

The best mix to keep you moving through the workday with Coast 103.5. Hey there, it's Paul Kelly and for Carrie Steele today. Did you go catch a movie over the long weekend? The Star Wars movie at the top of the box office. Michael Jackson's still hanging in there, of course, in the top three. Devil Wears Prada 2. We got Toy Story coming up in June.

It is not easy to squeeze 5 days worth of work into 4 days. If that's what you're doing, thank you for being here. Coast 103.5, I'm Paul Kelly. In for Carrie Steele to play all these songs to keep you moving. ¿Cómo puede?

Taylor Swift on Coast 103.5. I'm Paul Kelly and for Kerry Steele. Taylor Swift taking a trip to Ohio for the long weekend. Travis Kelce, originally from Ohio, wanted to see the Cleveland Cavaliers, although he was not their good luck charm. I did love seeing the videos of them going back through the tunnel and stopping to say hey and signing autographs with every fan they came in touch with.

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0: There's a 90s throwback for you. Tal Bachman, She's So High, Coast 103.5. Hi there, it's Paul Kelly in for Carrie Steele. A lot of throwbacks last night on the American Music Awards. Hootie and the Blowfish singing a couple of big songs from the mid-90s. Hold My Hand, Only Want to Be With You. And Johnny Resnick of the Goo Goo Dolls sang Iris. Love those 90s throwbacks. Of course, we play 80s, 90s. All those throwbacks you love, and the best mix of today, too, right here on Coast 103.5.
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Hey, it's Paul Kelly in for Kerry Steele. 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

Fergie and the Black Eyed Peas back together again last night at the American Music Awards. 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I'm Paul Kelly in for Carrie Steele. 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

Hey, it's Ellen. We're giving your wallet a glow up with $1,000. It's Lady Gaga Paparazzi. It's going to play between 8 and 9 tomorrow. It's your Ellen K1K payday. Plus Bruno Mars tickets, San Diego Zoo, 4 packs. 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

The best mix from the 80s, 90s, and today on Coast 103.5. I'm Paul Kelly, and for Kerry Steele, playing these feel-good songs to keep you singing along and making it through the workday. I know it's a short week. A lot of times we've got to squeeze all that work into just 4 days.

The best mix while you work on Coast 103.5. Hey, it's Paul Kelly and for Carrie Steele. Thank you for listening while you work. I just checked out the new video, Shakira with Burna Boy, Die Die, the official video for the World Cup song. Oh, that song's a jam. 22 million views already. Madonna will be part of that halftime show, too.

0: The best mix while you work on Coast 103.5. Hi there, it's Paul Kelly and for Carrie Steele today. I hope you're having a great day. It was a great day last Friday for Miley Cyrus on the Hollywood Walk of Fame. Did you see some of the videos from that? Ellen Kay was there as the host. Miley, the first person to be honored on the Hollywood Walk of Fame, born in the 90s. How about that? And what a speech that she gave. You can see some of the video highlights on our Coast 103.5 Instagram. Tomorrow, Adam Carolla gets his star. His special guests, his buddies, Dr. Drew and Jimmy Kimmel will be there.
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1: 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Hey, it's Paul Kelly in for Carrie Steele today. How's your workday going? 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

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I'm Paul Kelly in for Carrie Steele. Thanks for listening. Hope you're having a great work day today. Go ahead, grab another cup of coffee, even into the afternoon hours. I love to do that. 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Counterintuitive, yeah, but delicious.

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I'm Paul Kelly in for Carrie Steele. Happy to give you the work perk right now. 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

Hey, it's Ellen. We're giving your wallet a glow up with $1,000. It's Lady Gaga Paparazzi. It's going to play between 8 and 9 tomorrow. It's your Ellen K1K payday. 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

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Best mix of the 80s, 90s, and today on Coast 103.5. I'm Paul Kelly, and for Carrie Steele, for me, Roxette was part of my high school and college years in the 80s and 90s. Roxette announcing lots of dates, including one at the Greek Theater here in L.A. in October. 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

0: stamps don't take up that much space. I wanted to get a couple of those books of stamps for the lowriders a few weeks back. They sold out. My wife said, okay, that's fine. Mr. Rogers stamps. Look how awesome these are. They came out in 2018. They sold out just like that. And then the Postal Service put up for the 250th anniversary the 25 stamps that they thought people might want to bring back, and they let people vote. 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So those Mr. Rogers stamps are coming back on June 1st. 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

The best mix while you work on Coast 103.5. I'm Paul Kelly in for Carrie Steele. Thanks for listening, whether you're taking some time off this week or powering through. We appreciate you having us on.

Best mix of the 80s, 90s, and today on Coast 103.5. I'm Paul Kelly in for Carrie Steele today. I hope you're having a great work day. I was just thinking over the weekend, are the mosquitoes worse this year? And then I see this. We were just named the worst mosquito city in America. Again, apparently we've gotten this for several years in a row. Orkin doing this, the warm weather, dense population, and humidity.

0: The best mix of the 80s, 90s, and today on Coast 103.5. 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

I sure am glad you've let me hang out with you today. I'm Paul Kelly, and for Carrie Steele on Coast 103.5, playing all those feel-good songs to keep you moving through the workday. I hope it's a great one for you.

Hey, it's Ellen. We're giving your wallet a glow up with $1,000. It's Lady Gaga Paparazzi. It's going to play between 8 and 9 tomorrow. It's your Ellen K1K payday. 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

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Good afternoon. Evelyn Arriba's just getting in here, filling in for the birthday girl, Sandy Steck. Make sure you send her a nice message on Instagram if you can. It's

0: Coast 103.5. Back to the grind on this Tuesday afternoon. I know it's hard to do after a long weekend, especially when it's a good weekend. Did you have a good one? I hope you did. I know I did. I'll tell you, my in-laws were in town, and it's always so special when they're here because we don't get to see them very often. They live in Washington, so that was really, really great for my whole family and especially for my husband, who just misses his mom and dad so much. But they were here celebrating my son's graduation. He graduated last week, and then we had a nice little barbecue for my son on Saturday, so that was so sweet and just nice. You know, family time is really everything. So I hope you enjoyed your weekend. And if you've got a grad in your life, why not show them a little love? Tap in on that talkback mic while you're streaming Coast on the iHeartRadio app.
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0: Got to show some love to Bradley and your Belinda, who's got us on in the office right now. 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
1: They say the holy water's watered down, and this town's lost its faith. 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

Coast 103.5, the soundtrack to your workday, and hoping it flies by. Yeah, 4 days, we got this, right? All right, your chance to go cruising on the coast coming up in about 7 minutes.

Breezes await you. We're talking about cruising on the coast on our Yacht Rock brunch cruise. It's taking place next month, cruising out of Newport Beach. We're going to have so much fun. Do you want to go? All right, I'm looking for caller number 20 right now at 1-800-929-KOST. It's 1-800-929-5678.

0: Toast 103.5, the best mix of the 80s, 90s, and today. Hi, it's Evelyn Rivas in for Sandy Steck. All right, let's go cruising on the coast. Hi there. What's your name and where are you calling from?
1: My name is Aileen. I'm calling from Vernon.
0: Well, congratulations. You've got a pair of passes to join us on our Yacht Rock brunch cruise. It's happening next month, all thanks to City Cruises in Newport Beach.
1: Oh my God, it's so amazing. Thank you so much.
0: Oh, we're going to have the best time with some food, refreshing cocktails, and of course, harbor breezes. Book your summer cruise now at cityexperiences.com. 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

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Make the most of summer in Newport Beach with City Cruises. Great food, refreshing cocktails, and harbor breezes await. Book your summer cruise now. Come

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Did you catch the AMAs last night? Oh, they were so good. So good. And let me just say, Queen Latifah, she made an excellent host. I hope they have her back to do that again. We got so many fun, nostalgic moments. The Black Eyed Peas sharing a highly emotional reunion with Fergie, back with her former bandmates. Oh, that was so, so cool. Billy Idol's performance to close out the show. Next level. Speaking of throwbacks,